Governor. Justice, we have justice. Through these old and tired walls, calling through the autumn night, but still more blood must flow.

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So before I leave this world behind,

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I was 7. She and my mother were very good friends. They would always talk about the people's movement, and I would be listening. I enjoyed it. Victoria Mxenge was a lawyer. Now, one evening, Victoria told my mother a story about this woman she defended in court. 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And this white policeman came and arrested her for a pass book. 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

0: Epiphany. 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I board a ship with 600 others, hoping to start new lives in the new world. 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
1: A woman of ill repute, Demazenov's concubine, no doubt.
0: My legs waver for a moment. 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Go, she says. I will never forsake you. With faith in my heart, I board the ship. 1,000 miles out, our ship has taken in so much water, many fear we might drown. The men scramble to make repairs as a storm descends upon us. I look at the others and it concerns me how ill-prepared they are to die. Faith before fear, I yell. Some, like madmen, throw themselves into the sea, hoping to escape what they now think is a voyage to their own destruction.

Of the 600 who set sail, 100 survived the journey. We reached New France on July 20th, the feast of my patron, Saint Margaret. It's 1653, the year of the 100 men.

0: But I'll put your buck into it. 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

0: happening? I don't understand.
1: I'm sure you don't, Jane. You and Michael think you have nothing to learn, but you don't understand the simplest things.
0: Why are you all so big?
2: You'll find out.
1: Children who lose their temper will lose everything else in the end.

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1: What judge?
0: All rise.
2: Temper, temper, silence in court.

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1: Yes, and we live at 17 Cherry Tree Lane.
2: Not anymore, you don't. You're at Destiny's Crossroads.
0: You stand accused of the wanton loss of a most precious commodity, namely, your temper.
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1: Whoa, surprise witness!
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0: Surprise! I saw them, Your Honor. They were fighting over Valentine.
2: Go on.
0: And tore his arm.

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0: I'm not taking votes, Wade. This is dictation, get it? I want Jacob off of my train for the next station, red light.
2: The hell you will?
0: Careful taking a stand, Camel. 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

0: change you got, Jacob. 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Look around.
1: Amen, brother. On the other hand, you got the boss man with the big plans to pack the stands. Well, if you recall, he nearly ran this whole tin can operation to the ground.
2: You're done, Walter.
0: You should be thanking Jacob.

0: We got nothing, all right, and that's just how he likes it.
1: You think you've got nothing? Just wait. Unless someone's got something else they'd like to say, I think we've had our share of grievances aired for one day. Everybody out, not you. Stay.
2: I'm not killing anybody, boss.
1: Because of your friends. You don't get friends, Wade. You get hungry, Wade. You get tired and sick for the bottle that you can't afford. 'Cause you're too broken to hold down a job. 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And things get a little bit better. And you get a roof overhead and a soft little bed, and all I require is that you do what I said.

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Miracles have happened. Stranger things have happened. Love can be surprising, abrupt and unexpected. Miracles have happened. Stranger things have happened. Cressida and Troilus found love without allowance.

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1: Tell me how quitting does Crutchy any good. 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So here's how it goes. Once we win, and we will be winning, make no mistake.
2: We'll be what?
1: We're already winning.

0: Eltern.
1: My officials have told me about you, your feelings toward me and my regime. You may not know it, but when the Cairo youth protest against Baba Mubarak gets very sad. So maybe your every move is surveilled by my police state. Oh, that doesn't mean you can't have some fun in the sun. Which brings me to
2: my very groovy presidential decree.
1: Read it for me, loyal subjects.
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dials keep a changing, the world's rearranging, but Edna, you're timeless to me. 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

0: You need a discreet dad. 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
0: I'm sorry.
1: What are you sorry for?
0: Nothing. 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

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Ain't no compass, brother, ain't no map, just a telephone wire and a radio.

river Styx is high and wide. 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
1: He got down on one knee. 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

0: 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Is this a proposal?
1: Well, it is.
0: Oh, my God.
1: I got you from that bloody mess known as the British press. Well, that's it. More or less.
0: What a terrible proposal.
1: And though you're just...
0: 19.
1: Thank you. 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
1: But I must go back to my flat.
0: Impossible. 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
1: My father told me, Chip, my boy, there'll come a time when you leave home. If you should ever hit New York, be sure to see the Hippodrome.
0: The Hippodrome.
1: The Hippodrome.
0: Did I hear right? Did you say the Hippodrome?
1: Yes, you heard right. Yes, I said the Hippodrome.

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1: 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Come up to my place.
0: Oh, no, lady. I'd rather see the Forest Theater. When I was home, I saw the plays the ladies' drama circle showed. Now I am here. I want to get some tickets for Tobacco Road.
1: Tobacco Road!
0: Tobacco Road.
1: Did I dig that? Did you say Tobacco Road?
0: Yes, you dug that. Yes, I said Tobacco.

0: to see Tobacco Road.
1: Stick with me, kid, and I'll show you the road to ruin. 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
0: Oh, no. We go to Battery Park. Back home, I dreamt of catching fish so big I couldn't carry them. They told me that they have

0: Go to Chambers Street. They told me I could see New York from all its spreading strength and power, from the city's highest spot atop the famous Woolworth Tower.
1: The Woolworth Tower.
0: The Woolworth Tower.
1: Beat me, Daddy. Did you say the Woolworth Tower?
0: I won't beat you, but I said the Woolworth Tower.

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1: Let's go to my place.
0: Let's go to Lindy's, go to Luch House.
1: Go to my place.
0: Let's see Radio City and Herald Square.
1: Let's go to my place.
0: Go to Rubens.
1: Go to my place.
0: The Macy's.
1: Go to my place.
0: To the Roxy.
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1: Famous with, for drawing tiny things under the microscope. Galileo discovers the four moons of Jupiter. 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

politics doesn't bleed, Mr. G. It does only what it needs. 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
1: Wait! 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
1: That's what you say.

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And if I'm honest, I like the lady. I can't help being touched by her folly. I'm treading water, taking the money, watching her sunset. Well, I'm a writer. LA's changed a lot over the years since those brave gold rush pioneers came in their creaky covered wagons. Far as they could go, end of the line. Their dreams were yours, their dreams were mine. But in those dreams were hidden dragons. Sunset Boulevard, frenzied boulevard, swamped with

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Let him be the son of a man who had the courage to tell the truth in a court of law. Make your case. 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The truth is all. If you do this, you will have the thanks and respect of every decent man of color, and all those children of our race whose way is hard, and whose journey is long.

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2: 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Did you notice how... Did you notice how terrific they worked together? Did you also notice how he had mastered the use of those suspenders? Did you also notice that I wasn't in the number? Liza, she came out here without one note from the band, came right down front and began singing. And she sang one song right after the next, without stopping one time for a break in between. 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And did you notice, out of all those songs that she sang, that I wasn't in one of them? 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

0: I'll have something for you.
1: 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That's very thoughtful.
0: Well, go ahead. Try it on. Let me see it on you. 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
1: Now, Mrs. Rhodes, I really don't
0: think... Oh, come on now. I want to admire the whole package if you get my drift. Woo! You've got some nice buns on you, Frank.
1: Please do not talk to me like that.
0: I say when you got it, flaunt it.
1: Mrs. Rhodes, I'm not that kind of boy.
0: Get on back here and let me feel those...

0: Penny, what happened?
1: My mother's punishing me for going to jail without permission.
0: Well, I've come to rescue the fair maiden from her tower.
1: Oh, seaweed.
2: Tracy, you look beautiful behind bars.
3: It must be the low-watt institutional lighting.
2: Oh, Tracy, they can keep us from kissing, but they can't stop us from singing.
0: Once I was a selfish fool who never understood. I never looked inside myself. Though on the outside, I looked good.

0: Can I just ask you, Billy, what does it feel like when you're dancing?
1: I can't really explain it. I haven't got the words. It's a feeling that you can't control. I suppose it's like forgetting, losing who you are. But at the same time, something makes you whole.

0: education.
1: My mummy says I'm a miracle.
2: My daddy said I would be the teacher's pet. School is really fun, according to my mum.
3: Dad says I would learn the alphabet.
0: The alphabet? You

0: When did we meet again?
1: Oh, come on, you remember. It was Freshers Week at that 2000s throwback club night.
0: Oh, yeah, what was it called?
2: Naughties but nice.
3: Classic.
1: Yep. And you were both giving the most intense vibes in the world.
3: What? No, we weren't.
0: Yeah, I remember that evening. We were so cool and chill.

0: Can I add you on Facebook?
1: Who uses Facebook anymore? It's all about Vine.
0: Okay, see you around.
2: Can I get your number?
3: Listen, my phone broke when I was doing the ice bucket challenge. So, see you around.
2: So, hey.
1: Hey.
2: I think everyone I came with has left.
1: Oh, I'm here with the LGBT sock. Come hang with us if you want.
2: Really?
1: Consider yourself part of the family.
2: I'm taking to you so strong.
1: It's Claire.
2: Where?
1: Going to get along. Wait, sorry. Am I in the presence of another Oliver exclamation mark super fan?
2: Oh, it's only my favourite musical of all time ever.
1: Okay, so I actually downloaded The Torrent from Pirate Bay earlier this evening. I don't suppose you want to go back to mine and watch Oliver exclamation mark with me?
2: Never before has a boy asked me to do that. I'd love to.

0: ED, yeah, we fucked!
1: No, we didn't actually, that's a lie.
0: Obviously.
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Palm trees grow, rents are low, but you know, I keep thinking about making my way back. Well, I'm New York City, born and raised.

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1: Go away!
0: I have money.
2: Won't you come inside, my love? 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Let me bring the girls in the samples. I've ample examples to show you here. I can take your size and shape, drape it in the finest of taste, give you grace, and I'll waste no expense. For a dispense in your waist, cover up or emphasize. 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

0: 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I could rustle you up a lovely ball gown. Something classy, perhaps.
1: Oh, actually, I'm getting married.
0: A wedding dress? Why didn't you say something? Wow! The satins! What a nice surprise, my love. What a lucky man, my dear. Aren't you just the sweetest intended I've tended? So help me, that much is clear. You shall have the best in stock. Not another word on the price. My advice is a marginal fee.

0: Aunt Elizabeth says
1: What's
0: that-
1: with this aunt business?
0: What?
1: And what's that book?
0: It's the Orthodox Catechism. Father Simeon has been instructing me. He's been a great comfort to me while I've been ill.
1: I hope he doesn't think you're thinking of being baptized.
0: Of course he does. Why else would he be here?
1: I'll not have you converting to that barbaric religion.
0: What are you talking about? It's a condition of the marriage contract. You never objected before.
1: Well, I object now.
0: Why would you object? And why now?
1: Because you and I had grown so close, and now it's all Aunt Elizabeth says.

There's something I need to tell you, Anton. A secret I have to tell you, Anton. I simply must say it, Anton. Listen, Anton. I was the only one. I wanted to help you. But I was the only one in all of our town. I did my best to help. It's murder, I told them, when everyone cursed and sneered.

0: It's all my own fault, really. 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It's all my own work. The eunuchs, the butler, the coughing the millions. I can't help myself, and I can't help any of you anymore.
1: Thank you, Anton, for taking responsibility for your sins.
2: I'm sorry, Anton. Forgive me, Anton. I

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He was rather overhearty and ridiculous. But as I'd seen him on the screen, he cast a certain spell. I basked in his attraction for a couple of hours or so. His manners were a fraction too meticulous. If he was real or not, I couldn't tell. But

0: So, what would I have to do?
1: Oh, it's so very simple. You go to an address I will give you. You pick up a small briefcase. You bring it back to Berlin. And I pay you 75 marks.
2: 75 marks?
1: And this is only the beginning. So you will go to Paris?
0: Absolutely. Anything for a buck? Prost.
1: Prost!
2: Prost!

0: now, children, once you have these notes in your head, you can sing a million different tunes by mixing them up like this. So, do, la, fa, mi, do, re. Now you do it.
1: So.

0: This is 14th Street, Union Square.
1: You beat the odds and made it to Union Square, Warriors. And you slipped the noose when those cute boy bizzies didn't want to get any blood on their cardigans. But will you make it through the maze of Union Square? So many levels and angles, trains, colors, letters and numbers, platforms moving in and out like lost robots. 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It's a labyrinth. 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

0: Now what I'm gonna say may sound indelicate.
1: He goes and proposes his own form of government.
2: What?
1: His own plan for a new form of government.
2: What?
1: Talks for 6 hours, the convention is listless.
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0: Alexander?
1: Aaron Burr, sir.
0: Well, it's the middle of the night.
1: Can we confer, sir?
0: Is this a legal matter?
1: Yes, and it's important to me.
0: What do you need?
1: Burr, you're a better lawyer than me.
0: Okay.
1: I know I talk too much. I'm abrasive. You're incredible in court. You're succinct, persuasive. My client needs a strong defense. You're the solution.
0: Who's your client?
1: The new U.S. Constitution?
0: No.
1: Hear me out.
0: No way.
1: A series of essays anonymously published defending the document to the public.
0: No one will read it.
1: I disagree.
0: And if it fails?
1: Burr, that's why we need it.
0: The Constitution's a mess.
1: So it needs amendments?
0: It's full of contradictions.
1: So is independence. We have to start somewhere.
0: No. No way.
1: You're making a mistake.
0: Good night.
1: Hey, what are you waiting for? What do you stall for?
0: What?
1: We won the war. What was it all for? Do you support this Constitution?
0: Of course.
1: Then defend it.
0: And what if you're backing the wrong horse?
1: Burr, we studied and we fought and we killed for the notion of

0: Would that be enough?
1: Alexander joins forces with James Madison and John Jay to write a series of essays defending the new United States Constitution entitled The Federalist Papers. The plan was to write a total of 25 essays, the work divided evenly among the three men. In the end, they wrote 85 essays in the span of 6 months. John Jay got sick after writing 5. James Madison wrote 29. Hamilton!

0: I need. I'm asking you to be my right hand man.
1: Or state.
0: I know it's a lot to
1: treasury
0: ask
1: or state.
0: To leave behind the world you know.
1: Sir, do you want me to run the Treasury or State Department?
0: Treasury.
1: Let's go.
2: Alexander.
1: I have to leave.
2: Alexander.

0: need you fetch the night watchman. Go.
1: Why?
0: Because a man has been murdered.
1: No, it might have been an accident.
0: His Eminence lies dead and that girl stood clutching a bloodied stiletto.
1: Why on earth would she kill him?
0: I'm trying to save the reputation of this house.
1: Stop it, Pietro.
0: You then, fetch the watchman. Go. Dear friends, be kind and leave us.
1: What?
0: Allow us to deal with this terrible event in the proper fashion.
1: No,
0: we won't inconvenience you any further. Good night, all of you.
1: Let's hear what they saw. They witnessed it.
0: I witnessed it.
1: No, you didn't, Pietro. We came in after.
0: Christ, what's wrong with you? Anyone would think you're trying to protect the murderer.
1: Please, speak up. Why will none of you speak? You, up there. You must have seen everything. Speak up, man.
2: He can't, sir. He's dumb as a rock.
1: What?
3: I believe my assistance is required.
0: Yes, come, watchman. See, our poor friend has been murdered. The watchman is here. Everything will be handled properly. Dear friends, leave us. This case is cut and dry. Officer, we know who the culprit is. We'll catch her together if we move quickly.
1: Damn you! Pietro!

0: If you're happy, I'm happy. That's what Grandma used to tell me. And so I'd tell her I was happy and she'd smile. And since I can remember, I've been happy, happy, happy. I even think I meant it for a while.
1: What's wrong with wanting to be happy?
0: You're the expert. You tell me.

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Argentina's first lady deserves Buckingham Palace. If England can do without me,

0: Father, Mother, Regina and I are taken to the Umschlagplatz. There, in the burning sunlight, I see my mother clearly. The light in her bright black eyes has gone out. A nervous twitch runs down the right side of her face. She's weeping, tears falling through her fingers.
1: It's so hot.
2: They've turned off the water on purpose to make us beg for every drop.
1: Mother!
3: Helena! Henrik!
0: Why are you here?
2: We volunteered in the last election.
1: So we can all be together.
0: Why would you do something so stupid?
1: This is what you wanted!
0: I know the policeman who brought you here. I'll speak to him and he's going to take you back.
2: No. It's our choice.
1: Mladek, don't do that!
4: Look at us. Starving, thirsty, old, young children. Do you really think this is a labor force? They're taking us to the east, to our deaths.
5: You don't know that. We're told we're going to work.
4: What work are you going to do? You're not fit for anything. The disgrace is that we accept it like sheep to the slaughter. There are 5,000 of us and only 50 of them. We should fight! And if we lose, at least we would die honorably, not as a stain on the face of history.
5: How can you be absolutely certain they're sending us to our deaths?
4: Well, of course I don't know for certain. How could I? They're not going to tell us, are they? But you can be 90% sure.
5: Look at us. We're not heroes. We're just perfectly ordinary people, which is why we prefer to risk hoping for that 10% chance of living.
0: Reading again, brother.
1: If you prick us, do we not bleed? If you tickle us, do we not laugh? If you poison us, do we not die? And if you wrong us, shall we not revenge? Shall we not revenge, brother? Why, revenge? The villainy you teach me, I will execute, and it shall go hard.
0: If we do that, we're no better than them.
1: I'm working on a translation. I want to finish it. I have so much more to write, and I want it performed. You understand? I want it to be performed everywhere, but especially here, in Warsaw.
0: You will be heard, Henrik. I know it.
5: Boy, over here. I'll have one. How much?
2: 50 zlotys.
5: For one caramel?
0: Father divided the caramel into 6 parts with his penknife. It was our last meal together. For the 5,000 people in that square, all I can see are the 6 of us together, sitting in the same positions as we would sit in every Christmas, every mealtime. Then the gates opened.
6: Ben! What, you... I thought you'd left.
7: I did. I have. I was in that place for over a year. But what was the point in staying if you weren't around? And as you said so yourself whilst I was a patient, you could not see me as anything other than a...
6: An arrogant yank.
7: Something like that, yeah. So here I am. Kind of at a loose end.
6: But you're not leaving. You're staying.
7: I'm staying.
6: It's good to see you, Ben.
7: I know. Sit. Close your eyes.

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1: Hi, Mom. I already ate.
0: Wait, you've been kissing.
1: No, I haven't.
0: Yes, you have. I can tell.
1: You can't tell.

0: get along.
1: What do you have under your coat?
2: It's unfair that we can't listen to our music.
1: Honey, it's all about drugs and promiscuous sex.
2: Simon and Garfunkel is poetry.
1: Yes, it's poetry. It's the poetry of drugs and...

0: look at us. We're like nobody else I know. I can't live here. I hate you. Even William hates you.
1: I don't hate her.
0: He doesn't even know the truth. You put him in first grade when he was 5. You told him he was 6 and he believed you. Then you skipped him right over 5th grade.
2: Nothing happens in the 5th grade. Maybe fractions.
0: Don't you see? The other kids make fun of him. He's got no crowd. He's younger than he even knows.
3: Wait, how old?
0: You robbed him of his prime.
3: How old am I?
0: He'll never get back this time. You should be 17. You think you're 16, but you actually just turned 15.

0: But you're not alone, Arthur. Haven't you noticed? I've been with you all the time. Who gave you the sword? Who made you king? Who helped you find a quest? Sure, I've been off stage for far too long. But we had that great lounge number in Act One. And oh, we do scat great together. No, no, I'm no patsy. But I'm here to help you. And I always have been.
1: And you really want me?
0: More than

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1: With the wife of the British ambassador, try a crack out of Troilus and Cressida.
0: If she says she won't buy it or take it, make her take it. What's more, as you like it.

Open here, I flung the shutter, when with many a flirt and flutter, in there stepped a stately raven of the saintly days of yore. Not the least obeisance made he, not a minute stopped or stayed he, but with mien of lord or lady, perched above my chamber door. Perched upon a bust of Pallas, just above my chamber door. Perched and sat, and nothing more. Prophet, said I, thing of evil, prophet still, if bird or devil, by that heaven that bends above us, by that God we both adore, tell this soul with sorrow laden, if within the distant Aden it shall clasp a sainted maiden whom the angels named Lenore. Clasp a rare and sainted maiden whom the angels named Lenore. Quoth the raven, nevermore. Be that word our sign of parting, bird or fiend, I shrieked upstarting, get thee back into the tempest and the night's plutonian shore. Leave no black plume as a token of that lie thy soul has spoken. Leave my loneliness unbroken, quit the bust above my door. 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And the raven, never flitting, still is sitting on the pallid bust of Pallas just above my chamber door. And his eyes have all the seeming of a demon's that is dreaming, and the lamplight o'er him streaming casts his shadow on the floor. And my soul from out that shadow that lies floating on the floor shall be lifted nevermore.

0: still very strong.
1: Oh yeah.
0: I wander aimlessly, not knowing what to do.

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Are you guys ready? Yes! 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

0: Jane, please.
1: Missing in action, Roberta. 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
0: No, because it seems you're already missing from your marriage.

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1: Happy?
0: ...family.
1: Hardly.
2: There's not anything as bad as camping with your mum and dad. No one wants to see mum swimming naked.
1: According to statistics, any benefits of wild swimming are outweighed by the risk of having lots of fish swimming up and nibbling on your dangly bits.
3: Oh, damn.

0: Watch your step. 70% of slips and trips happen in transport hubs.
1: Hello, Bear.
0: Uh-oh, stranger danger.
2: May I help you?
1: I don't mean to be rude, but what are you doing here? On your own?

0: a friendly direction.
1: Please look after this bear.
2: Look here. Where are your responsible adults?
0: Who?
3: Your mum and dad.
0: Oh, well, they died when I was little.
2: Oh, let me guess. Your home's been destroyed and all you've got left is one ancient relation and not a penny to your name.
0: How did you know? My home was destroyed in an earthquake and Aunt Lucy is told to look after me. She had to go to a special home for retired bears.
1: Where?
0: In darkest Peru. There aren't many of us left there. I'm quite a rare bear.
1: And what will you do if you don't find a home?
0: I thought I'd just sleep over there, in that bin.
2: That's the spirit.
1: How about you come home with us?
2: Mary? A bear is the last thing this family needs right now.
1: It's only for one night.
2: Couldn't we just leave him in lost property?
3: He's not an umbrella.
1: Just until we can find the right people to look after you. Would you like that?
0: Thank you. I would like that more than anything.

0: What about college? You said I should go.
1: You decide. Your life is up to you now. Not Heidegger, not Hypatia. You.

0: Makes you glad, makes you proud, all the creme de la creme.
1: Watching us, and watching them.
0: The 3 months of relief,
1: of delight,
0: of Elysian peace.
2: And we can breathe.
3: No more doubts.
0: No more ghosts.
3: Here's a health.
0: Here's a toast to a prosperous year.
2: To our friends who are here.
0: And may our spring bar never fade.
4: The train.
0: What a blessed release.
5: And with a masquerade, think of it.
6: A secret engagement. Look, your future bride.
7: But why is it secret? What if we to hide? You promised me.
6: No, Raoul, please don't. They'll see.
7: Well, then let them see. It's an engagement, not a crime.

Why so silent, good monsieur? Did you think that I had left you for good? Have you missed me, good messieurs? I have written you an opera. Here I bring the finished score. Don Juan triumphant. Fondest greetings to you all. A few instructions.

Oh, Don Juan must lose some weight. 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And my managers must learn that their place is in an office, not the arts. As for our star,

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I'd sit inside and smoke a cigarette. You'd both be at each other's necks.

0: Noah, you in there? Allie's parents called the police. They got every car on the street out looking for you. They're calling you a kidnapper.
1: What?
0: You gotta get out of here, man.
2: Just give me a minute.
0: Noah, come on!
2: I need a minute! Go keep a lookout for me, okay?
0: I can't go to jail, Noah. They don't let you in the army if you go to jail.
2: Nobody is going to jail.
0: You are. If they find you here with her,
2: go. Marry me.
1: What? Noah, I can't.
2: Why not?
1: We're too young.
2: I don't feel young. I feel 100 years old. Marry me.
1: I can't.
3: I love you more than I ever thought I should.
1: Will you write to me?
2: I don't have your address.
1: Do you have a pen?
2: Why would I have a pen?
1: 5394 Smith Ferry Road.
2: 5394.
1: Smith Ferry. Ferry like the boat.
2: 5394 Smith Ferry. 5394.
0: Noah, you gotta get out of here now.
2: I'm gonna write to you every day, okay? 5394 Smith Ferry Road.
1: No, wait!
0: Just let him go.
1: But I love him.
0: Then why did you hide him from your folks for so long? Listen, he would never say this to you, Allie. It's been killing him, all this sneaking around.
1: I didn't know.
0: This was never gonna last forever.

0: Not yet.
1: Who are you?
0: Please, not yet.
1: I don't know you.
0: It's me, Noah, your husband.
1: You're not my husband. Where's my husband?
0: It's me.
1: No! Get away from me!
0: I'm not a stranger.
1: I don't. You're scaring me.
0: There's nothing to be scared of. Please.
1: Help! Help!
0: Please, sweetheart, it's me. I've been trying to tell you I'm your husband.
1: No, get away from me.
2: We're gonna calm down now. You're all right.
3: You need to leave, Mr. Calhoun.
1: Get this old man away from me.
4: Mr. Calhoun, Mr. Calhoun, call 911.

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1: Make 'em laugh, make 'em laugh. 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
1: Harry, I really, really want to be married. How will it look if you and I have a baby and we're not? It will be a terrible scandal. I'll have to go away.
2: No, you'll stay right here. Why should we both suffer all our lives just because?

0: you had a moment of weakness.
1: Oh, Harry.
2: It won't be long, it won't be long, it won't, because

0: Pegro up in the most delightful way. Those little eyes so helpless and appealing, one day will flash and send you crashing through the ceiling. Thank heaven for little girls. Thank heaven for them all, no matter where, no matter who. Without them, what would little boys do? Thank heaven.
1: Thank heaven.
0: Thank heaven.
1: Thank heaven.

0: set was something I never will forget from Gregory. Gregory, imagine the way he made me feel. He couldn't believe my face was real. Could Gregory?
1: Gregory?

0: your way.
1: Oh, thank God you did. This used to be a quiet wee island.
0: Regretting you stayed away so long?
1: I'm regretting I never knew what was here.
0: What?
1: Well, this place, you know, the taverna. I always meant to come back and build it someday, but she beat me to it.
0: Well, do you prefer buildings to people?
1: What?
0: Tell me something about my mum.
1: Your mum? Well, she was irresistible. No, it's a one-off. Well, we talked and we fought. You know, it was me that brought her to this island.
0: That was the only thing you did, was it?
1: All right, what she told you?
0: Oh, nothing. She's never mentioned you.
1: But you said Mum's always talking about her friends from the old days. What's going on? Sophie, why am I here?

0: Have you got any children, Harry?
1: No, I haven't put myself in the path of paternity.
0: It's never too late.
1: I don't think my other half would agree.
0: Oh, you don't want children?
1: Oh, no, no, it's not that. It's just that... Well, I'd have liked a daughter. I'd have spoiled her to bits.
0: Lucky thing.
1: Is your dad here?
0: I don't know.
1: What?
0: I don't know who my dad is.
2: So it goes with the territory.
0: Go on.
2: Well, how did your mother get this place? When I knew her, she was singing in a nightclub on the mainland.
0: She was left some money in a will. We lived with an old lady when I was little. Her name was Sophia.
2: What, my great aunt Sophia?
0: I think it must be.
2: Ah, but I always heard her money went to family. Wait a minute. How old are you?
0: 20.

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1: But Joe.